0: it's those kind of fandoms that warrant, I guess, that giveaway. It's like, hey, no matter what, no matter how much the ticket costs, you show up. So right. I want to give back to that. So, you know, it's not something I want to do, but shout out to Zach Brown Band.
1: There you go.
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Hey, it's Eddie V, and Tuesday's going to be a fun day. We're celebrating a ton of birthdays, man. Billy Bob Thornton, Meghan Markle, Barack Obama, Louis Armstrong, Roger Clemens, and oh yeah, my daughter turns 15. I think she said she wants to get her permit. I'm going to act like I didn't understand and say, oh, hey there, Amethyst, I am Kermit. Kermit the Frog. Yay! Then she'll give me that look she's been giving me ever since she became a teenager. Join me 6 to 10 a.m. I'll talk all about it. 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

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This is the

0: Another story of Google putting out a feature with AI and going, whoopsie, probably shouldn't put this in the hands of everyone.
1: No.
0: Google Earth is withdrawing its AI ability that they just rolled out, where I guess people, I could see what they were trying to do. Like, if you're a property developer and you're like, there's a plot of land, what would it look like if this building was here?
1: Right.
0: But then people started being like, the Eiffel Tower would look cool if it was in Dubai. But then it got a little further and they're like, well, what if we blew it up?
1: Right. Or, yeah.
0: You know, and you can kind of use your imagination.
1: It's a slippery slope.
0: To see how awful people can be.
1: Right.
0: Like trying to, you know,
1: yes.
0: imagine what it would like to be bombing someone's house.
1: Once again, we need guardrails on the AI platforms that we're rolling out.
2: Shocker.
1: Surprise, surprise.
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Tuesday is going to be a fun day. We're celebrating a ton of birthdays, man. Billy Bob Thornton, Meghan Markle, Barack Obama, Louis Armstrong, Roger Clemens, and, oh yeah, my daughter turns 15. I think she said she wants to get her permit. I'm going to act like I didn't understand and say, oh, hey there, Amethyst, I am Kermit. Kermit the Frog. Yay! Then she'll give me that look she's been giving me ever since she became a teenager. Join me 6 to 10 a.m. I'll talk all about it. Eddie V.

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1: Right about now, you're about to be possessed by the sounds of MC Raw Fair.

0: 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If you want a free cruise, I know I sound like one of those robocalls that used to go around. You just want a free cruise.
1: Yeah. Wow, what a throwback.
0: You just got to be a Zac Brown Band fan. In Boston specifically, he just gave out 37,000

0: 1,000 cruises for two.
1: That's bonkers.
0: 74,000 people get to go on a cruise in honor of Jimmy Buffett on the Margaritaville at Sea cruise ship. I don't think it's everyone on the same cruise, because that seems
2: can't happen.
0: That's where my mind went, is like, is it the same crowd that's also going to be on the same cruise ship?
2: You know what would be even crazier? A fleet of Margaritavilles at Sea, so they can accommodate all at once.
0: They're just flying a parrot. Oh, God.

Hey, it's Eddie V, and Tuesday's going to be a fun day. We're celebrating a ton of birthdays, man. Billy Bob Thornton, Meghan Markle, Barack Obama, Louis Armstrong, Roger Clemens, and, oh yeah, my daughter turns 15. I think she said she wants to get her permit. I'm going to act like I didn't understand and say, oh, hey there, Amethyst, I am Kermit. Kermit the Frog. Yay! Then she'll give me that look she's been giving me ever since she became a teenager. Join me 6 to 10 a.m. I'll talk all about it. Eddie V and friends.

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1: You can't touch this. You can't touch this. You can't touch this.

it's Eddie V, and Tuesday's going to be a fun day. We're celebrating a ton of birthdays, man. Billy Bob Thornton, Meghan Markle, Barack Obama, Louis Armstrong, Roger Clemens, and, oh yeah, my daughter turns 15. I think she said she wants to get her permit. I'm going to act like I didn't understand and say, oh, hey there, Amethyst, I am Kermit. Kermit the Frog. Yay! Then she'll give me that look she's been giving me ever since she became a teenager. Join me 6 to 10 a.m. I'll talk all about it. Eddie V and

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1: But I don't understand why. See, it's burning me to hold on to this. I know this is something I gotta do, but that don't mean I want to. What I'm trying to say is that I love you. I feel like this is coming to an end, and it's better for me to

0: Another story of Google putting out a feature with AI and going, whoopsie, probably shouldn't put this in the hands of everyone.
1: No.
0: Google Earth is withdrawing its AI ability that they just rolled out, where I guess people, I could see what they were trying to do. Like, if you're a property developer and you're like, there's a plot of land, what would it look like if this building was here?
1: Right.
0: But then people started being like, the Eiffel Tower would look cool if it was in Dubai. But then it got a little further and they're like, well, what if we blew it up?
1: Right. Or, yeah.
0: You know, and you can kind of use your imagination.
1: It's a slippery slope.
0: To see how awful people can be.
1: Right.
0: Like trying to, you know,
1: yes.
0: imagine what it would like to be bombing someone's house.
1: Once again, we need guardrails on the AI platforms that we're rolling out.
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1: Surprise, surprise.
2: Shocker.
3: You still know every word. 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

Hey, it's Eddie V, and Tuesday's going to be a fun day. We're celebrating a ton of birthdays, man. Billy Bob Thornton, Meghan Markle, Barack Obama, Louis Armstrong, Roger Clemens, and, oh yeah, my daughter turns 15. I think she said she wants to get her permit. I'm going to act like I didn't understand and say, oh, hey there, I am Kermit. Kermit the Frog. Yay! Then she'll give me that look she's been giving me ever since she became a teenager. Join me 6 to 10 a.m. I'll talk all about it. 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

Shame, ladies, do your thing. 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You know, Miss is still super duper, but Prince couldn't get me change my name. Papa, Hooter can't tell you slave again. No sign. Picture black saying, oh.

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1: Hey, it's Jillian Bass. 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

0: nowadays, everybody wanna talk like they got something to say, but nothing comes out when they move their lips, just a bunch of gibberish. But I'm back like they forgot about Dre.
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1: Yeah, y'all know what it is. Katy Perry, Juicy J.

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9: Yeah. All right, then. It's a radio show. It sure is. Keeping radio alive and living the great days of radio. Oh, man, we had so much fun back in the 90s and early 2000s, and that's why we're playing some of the great music from there. How you doing? It's Eddie V and friends, and I apologize for missing yesterday's show. I had a very long Monday, including a really difficult dentist appointment, and I was not feeling well when I got up Tuesday. So I'm back. I'm feeling great, and I'm ready to go. I think we got stuff to give away and keywords that could get you into concerts and a whole lot more. So let's get this show on the road. I slept so late, I don't even know who filled in for me. All I know is it wasn't me.
10: Yo, man. Yo, open up, man.
11: What do you want, man?
10: My girl just caught me.
11: You made her catch you?
10: I don't know how I let this happen.
11: The who?
10: The girl next door, you know? I don't know what to do.
11: So it wasn't you.
10: Huh?

0: How you doing? Welcome to Wednesday. It was a tough overnight if you're driving on I-88 going east. All lanes were blocked for a while. There was a crash, and then the car caught on fire, and it was a big mess. And I think there's still a lot of lanes blocked, so maybe some alternate routes like 34 or just I-88 local bypasses. But it was a mess, and they always take a long time for the investigation. It is Eddie V and friends. Yeah, yesterday I was off. I wasn't feeling good, and it was not a good day to do that because my daughter was celebrating her 15th birthday. But we've been celebrating since July, when we took her to Florida and let her be a dolphin trainer for a day, and she got parties with her friends last week, and so yesterday was kind of a work day or a sick day for me. And they went out to eat and went shopping, and I just recouped in bed. But I'm feeling good, feeling ready to pop off and have some fun today. So we're going to laugh a little bit with Eddie V's joke break and much more. Stick around.
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the Dodgers won the battle trying to get that free agent pitcher, Scooble. And he was a two-time Cy Young Award winner. And his first game in the Dodgers, the Cubs won 5-1 last night. They go for the sweep of the mighty Dodgers today.

0: It is time now for Eddie V and Friends Joke Break. We get the best jokes from late night TV if they're not on vacation or if the show's not canceled. Let's see what I think it's mostly Jimmy Fallon was joking about last night.
1: The U.S. military is asking troops for creative and unconventional ideas to punish Iran. As a result, Iran is about to be connected to Spectrum customer service.
0: What is Spectrum?
1: I heard about an 18-year-old in Florida who became the world's youngest college professor.
0: Yeah.
1: Yeah. And he gave his students their first homework assignment, buy me beer.
0: Oh, yeah, right. Guy's a college professor. And not old enough to drink. He can vote, though. All right, then. Coming up, we normally play the replay of the previous day's Know Your 90s at 9. But I wasn't here yesterday. So we'll play you the version from Monday morning. Hang on.
2: 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When Eddie V narrated your mornings? When every chorus hit in Chicagoland knew all the words? That era is back. 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
2: The 967 Suburban Weather.
0: Cloudy today, a high of 83, but scattered spotty storms are going to be around all day. You could have a chance that it could dry up. And then tonight, it kicks in a little more heavy. Might even be some thunderstorm activity. Right now, it's already 70 degrees and really humid.
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14: Soulja Boy, tell. Hey, I got the new damn for y'all.

0: Superman, why? Superman, why? Eddie V and friends on the 967. What a wild scene in Homer Glen yesterday. Apparently there was some kind of problem with a hostage in Darien. They drove to a home in Homer Glen and tried to break in. And it was a standoff for hours and hours. And Homer Glen people had to shelter in place. I was just in Homer Glen on Monday. I get my hair cut from Patty over there. And wow. Jobo and I used to do this thing, the Suburban Crime Report, because all the stabbings and killings and stuff were always in the city, and robberies, burglary. But now it's everywhere. You got crazy people everywhere. You know, we do the Suburban Crime Report be about stolen flamingos or punctured Homer Simpson Christmas decorations. Goofy stuff. But now the bad stuff has come basically everywhere. So keep your head on a swivel. I know, it's crazy.
1: Come here, baby.

0: Ask me the three questions. I'm not afraid. It's Eddie V and Friends on the 967. In the 9 o'clock hour every day, we play something called Know Your 90s at 9. But it's gotten so popular that I'm going to play it all the time in the 6 o'clock hour the previous days. I wasn't here yesterday's, so this one is from Monday. Well, Jillian did make it in time. It's Eddie V and Friends, and it's time to play our favorite game, Know Your 90s at 9, where we each ask each other three questions alternatingly about the 90s. So let's see how well you do. Jillian, I guess I'll start first.
1: Okay, ready.
0: Yeah, I got to get my buzzers and bells ready. Because what would it be without sound effects? Okay, Jillian, the real-life Torrance High School in Southern California was the fictional Sunnydale High on what kind of supernatural TV series in the late 90s and early 2000s?
1: man, my head was going to Bring It On, the movie.
0: It's a supernatural kind of movie.
1: I know. Is it the one with Hayden Panettiere?
0: No. Oh, was that Heroes?
1: Yeah. Okay, that's my guess. I couldn't remember when that came out. I knew it was like maybe early 2000s.
0: It was Buffy the Vampire.
1: I didn't watch that one enough, I guess.
0: I was a big fan. I thought it was cool. All right.
1: Yeah.
0: What do you
1: got? All right, your first question.
0: Wait a minute. I gave you the ding.
1: Right. I didn't even notice. All right. What hairstyle was popularized by Jennifer Aniston? Do you remember what they called it?
0: I think it was just the Rachel, right?
1: It was. Wow. I'm impressed. Nice job.
0: Yeah. All right. let's see. Oh, in the 1990s, this spokeswoman, Wendy Kaufman, would read letters from actual customers during the commercials for what S bottled juice brand had little messages in the top.
1: Oh man.
2: Hi, I'm Wendy for eating.
1: Oh man, I'm trying to remember. Man, it is definitely Monday today, Eddie. Sunny Delay, but I don't think that's right. I don't know.
0: Oh no, you had the right S, yeah, but Snapple.
1: I do remember. Oh my gosh, I love Snapple Apple and Kiwi Strawberry. Yeah. And the lid, you would like little make noise on it because it would pop.
0: Remember Wendy?
1: That did commercial?
0: Oh, okay. All right. She went on to open a hamburger chain. No, okay. What do you got?
1: All right. What 1994 movie starred Jim Carrey as a man whose mask gives him superpowers?
0: The Mask.
1: Yeah, I know. I made some nice easy questions for you.
0: With these powers, I could be a superhero. My son loved that when he was like 3-4 years old. So I've seen The Mask 748,000 times now.
1: As you would with a kid who's obsessed with one show.
0: Yeah, I know.
1: Movie.
0: And the other one was the Power Rangers movie. So,
1: yes.
0: Okay, American lawyer Johnny Cochran famously argued about a glove. If it doesn't fit, it must acquit. At whose trial in the mid-80s?
1: Finally, one I'll get. It was O.J. Simpson.
3: I used to play for the Buffalo Bill after I played. Then I went to the San Francisco 49ers. We used to do that.
1: I remember the white Bronco. I remember the whole chase scene, all of it.
3: Then I got kicked out of my house in Brentwood. I had to go live down in a cardboard box in Torrance. So, all right. I got all the old crank calls we used to make.
1: Oh, that's funny.
3: This is an old
1: dude. I remember it, actually. All right, your last question. What movie featured the quote, "Show me the money"?
0: You had me at hello, all that.
1: Yes, you're right.
0: And I can't.
1: You have a brother with this
0: name. Jerry Maguire.
1: Yes.
0: Yeah, all right.
1: We both have brothers with that name.
0: Yeah, right. Okay, very cool. And by the way, my oldest brother is in the hospital.
1: No.
0: Yeah, he's had a lot of stuff going on. And then my guitarist is in the hospital.
1: And then my dad was last week. What is going on with us, Eddie?
0: And prayers for Steve Dahl, too. My old radio buddy. Yeah, he's been in there. I think he had like a heart surgery kind of thing. But I think he's going to pull through all right.
1: It is definitely a Monday. Holy moly.
0: I know. All right, coming up. Oh, it's
3: your Monday music mashup. What do you hear?
1: Oh, I'm so excited.
3: What we got picked out for you coming up.
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I write it out because I don't like dialing letters on the phone. 331-426-3329. 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All right, coming up next, it's time for today's edition of Ed Wordplay. We go together.

0: All right. It's time for today's edition of Ed Wordplay. And everybody that plays is going to be in a drawing for tickets to see TLC and En Vogue coming to Northerly Island, the Huntington Bank Pavilion. And that's out Tuesday, September 8th. All right. Today, this should be fun. It's National Underwear Day. Now, see, we couldn't have done that on Thursdays back in the day. If you know, you know. Anyway, so for National Underwear Day, let's change the title of a song by adding an underwear reference to it. This should be fun. I got three of my own to get you started. I'm the man in the boxers. How about Interstate Love Thong? Or I come from a land down undies. Those are my three. Now you post yours on the Facebook page of the 967. And you'll be in a drawing for those tickets. And just play for fun, too, if you want. All right, coming up, if you could wear a shirt for 30 days without it smelling, would you wear it? Ugh. We'll talk about it coming up.
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It's Eddie V and friends on the 967. Hey, the new season of Ted Lasso is coming out today. And, man, that guy is funny. Jason Sudeikis. I was watching We're the Millers with him and Jennifer Aniston over the weekend. That was a funny movie. I don't think it did that well at the box office, but I always watch it.

0: My brother and I always do that. Eddie V and friends on the 967. So there's just a lot of people been putting out these odor-free shirts, but one company is really kicking it up a notch now. It's a copper silver infusion into the shirt, which the metals take away odor before it even can form. So with that in mind, they say you can wear it for 30 days, for up to 30 days without washing it. But the problem is, maybe it doesn't stink, but it's got residue. You know, your skin comes off, your skin flakes, and I'm not talking about peeling from a sunburn. It just, when you wear something, stuff just, it's dirty, right? I can't imagine, you know, maybe if it was like a college kid, it didn't want to change all the time. And Simon Cowell always seemed to wear that same shirt on American Idol back in the day, remember? That same drab gray shirt, t-shirt. But I think it was a different one all the time. But yeah, it's great that it won't smell. But then again, I have some t-shirts from college that I think they still smell. My wife's like, why do you keep them? It's sentimental reasons. That's scent, S-C-E-N-T. Okay. All right,
1: then. You're already scrolling. Might as well win something while you're at it.
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It's Eddie V and friends on the 967. We are Chicagoland's classic pop. Hey, stormy today, off and on, and a lot more stormy later tonight. But coming up, another Mexican fast food place is having people get sick. It's not Taco Bell. I'll tell you what's going on coming up next.

0: grandmother would say, I guess we just can't have nice fast food Mexican places. It's Eddie V and Friends on the 967. So, yeah, you know about the Taco Bell thing. I heard one woman that was down for the count, anemic, and lost 14 or 15 pounds, and just her whole life got turned upside down. And hopefully they got that under control, but sure as, you know, the next day happens, something else. In Minnesota, about 212 people have been sickened with salmonella poisoning from jalapenos. Yeah, from jalapenos, and 90% of those people ate at Chipotle. So Chipotle is like pulling jalapenos off its menu. I don't know if just in Minnesota or nationwide. So you got to wonder where they came from. There's, what is it, Taylor Farms down in Mexico make jalapenos too? Wow, just crazy. So there you go. Taco Bell's stock dropped horribly, and it's recovering a bit, but, you know, when they, all the lettuce thing. So I wonder what this will do to Chipotle. That's weird. Yeah, I like my jalapenos. We need to fix all this stuff, right?
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0: Spotty showers could happen anywhere all day and then stop for a while. But some of them could contain heavy downpours. And then later tonight, it's more likely we'll get continuous rain. Right now, still just kind of cloudy and 70 with a high expected 83.
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10: Yeah, this album is dedicated to all the teachers that told me I'd never amount to nothing. 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

the 967 Chicagoland's classic pop. It's Eddie V and friends. Have you ever watched a baseball game from a suite? It's definitely sweet, and you could win a spot in a suite. I'll tell you all the details coming up next.

0: has to sit in a suite to watch a ball game. It's Eddie V and friends on the 967, and we have the ultimate Joliet Slammers suite experience. You got to go to the967.com, enter now. You could win a 4-pack of tickets to the 967 Slammers suite party hosted by Jillian. In fact, Jillian's going to throw out the first pitch. Hannah and I both got to throw out on different nights the first pitch at the Schaumburg Boomers. Well, now the Boomers are coming to play the Slammers. And it's a week from tonight. And enjoy the game in style with food and drinks. You have to pay for your alcohol, but you will have food in the suite and any kind of pop you want. Someone wrote sodas. We're in the Midwest. We drink pop, not sodas. But whether it's family, friends, or coworkers, this is a chance to create an unforgettable memory at the Joliet Slammers game. And plus, Jillian is like salt of the earth, great people. I mean, she's just one person, but she's good people. Anyway, and she plays baseball pretty good because she's a baseball mom. So go to the 967.com and register. We might see you in the suite a week from tonight. All right, coming up, remember when Leon is getting larger? Well, airplanes are adjusting because people are getting smaller. Really? I'll tell you about it coming up.
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0: That's my boys, Backstreet Boys. They're my favorite because we go back a long way. And starting today, I believe, Jillian's bringing back Boy Band Wednesday. And we're going to have a little battle. We'll tell you about it coming up.
1: Ladies.

0: No, no, no, no, no. Nobody's eating anymore. It's Eddie V and Friends on the 967. So, remember, 10, 15 years ago, it was like, if only there were a magic pill to help you lose weight. Because I've seen so many people, look at the people like Oprah and other people that did Weight Watchers, but then gained all the weight back. So there was, it seems like it was impossible. It involves discipline, and not everybody has it. But now, we have these GLP drugs. And here's the stats. More than one out of five households in America, somebody is taking some kind of weight loss. It's like 20% of the country. And that's a lot of millions and millions of people. And it's starting to show in the marketplace. For instance, I used to, you know, I wear like a large or extra large because I got broad shoulders. But I go to all the stores and they're always sold out. You know, and they have nothing but mediums and small or triple X. And so these days they're putting more smaller shirts in because people are getting smaller. People are shrinking. There's a magic way. I probably know 50 people that use Ozempic or something like that, and they're all skinny now. It's just amazing. You know, I know other people, I'm not recommending these because I don't know all the side effects and stuff. Talk to a professional like they do at Game Day Men's Health. But here's another thing. Restaurants are starting to hurt because people don't eat as much. They just order appetizers if they're, you know, on weight loss, or they'll share a plate. So it's hurting that. And the other thing is, it's helping the airline industry. They say the fuel costs have dropped like 2% because they don't have as many heavy people on the plane. But when they do, they always sit next to you in the middle seat, right? No, but it's just amazing. Clothes, restaurants, everybody being affected by this. I mean, good for you if you're losing weight and you're healthy with it. But wow, changing the world, one pill at a time.
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1: 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This is the 967.

I remember it like it was yesterday. The 1998 World Cup. Not for the games, but for the theme song from Ricky Martin. Remember Cup of Life? Oh, wow. Great song. Anyway, the 967 wants to send you out to Ricky Martin at Ravinia on Thursday, August 20th, up in Highland Park. You ever been to a show at Ravinia? It's awesome. People with their blankets and picnic benches and picnic dinners and bottles of wine. It's just awesome. And Ricky Martin looks like he hasn't aged a day. He's still awesome in concert. So if you want to see him, you got to enter the keywords we give you five times a day. Here's the first one. It's cup, like cup of life, C-U-P. Text the word cup to 855-820-7827, and you're in the drawing. That's 855-820-7827. And I'll be honest, your chances to win will probably be better because a lot of people aren't, not as many people are entering this because people don't want to drive to Highland Park. So you have a good chance of winning. All right, it's Eddie V and friends, and here come the Proclaimers. Hey, speaking of cups, when do you guys have your coffee?

0: Eddie V and friends, happy Wednesday. Going to be a little stormy, like off and on showers, and some of them could be heavy downpours. So just be ready for it. You know, it's summer. It happens. It's Eddie V and friends, and I don't normally call people out, but I gotta talk about Home Depot. If you're a manager, you gotta get your employees whipped into shape. Because I've been to like four of them now. My wife found this certain item that I can't tell you what it is because it's a surprise for somebody. And she saw it online, available at Home Depot. And so I went to the one right across from Louis Joliet Mall. And two women standing up front looking bored. I showed them a picture of it. They go, "Oh, we don't get that kind of stuff for two more weeks." And I go, "Oh, well, said online that you have it." They go, "No." And I go, "Well, where would it be if you have it?" And they go, "We don't have it yet." I go, "Okay, but when you have it, where would it be located?" Because I didn't believe them, and I wanted to go look. And they just kept saying, "No, it's not available." I go, "I don't care. Maybe there's something else I could get." No. So my wife went to one. Oh, then we looked, and there was one available in Shorewood at the Home Depot there. But my wife called, and it was gone in no time. So she went to a couple other ones in the south suburbs, and they said the same thing, like, "Oh, it shows they have them, and we're supposed to have them, but they're not out." She's like, "Can you go look in the back?" "No, I don't really have time." Really? What happened to the customers always right? And that happened at several of them. Yeah, Home Depot, I got one word for you. Menards.
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Wednesday from Chicagoland's classic pop, the 967. It's Eddie V and friends. So you know the singer Pink. Her real name is Alicia Moore. I met her actually when she was 15. She's

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Well, then when she became a star, she still kept the Pink because she didn't want to use Alicia because there was already another Alicia all over the charts.

0: Eddie V and friends back on the radio. Had a day off yesterday. Was not feeling good Monday night after a long day and extended dentist appointment and not much sleep. So I'm back, and Jillian will pop in shortly. And if you missed the news earlier, a bunch of people in Minnesota, like over 200 people, got sick from salmonella that was in jalapenos. And about 90% of the people that got sick had gone to Chipotle. There are a couple other Mexican restaurants, like 10% of the people that got it. So probably the same kind of jalapenos. So I don't know if they're pulling them at all over the nation or what. But remember what happened to the stock of Taco Bell? It dipped when that lettuce problem was going on. I just saw a funny meme, a guy sitting at a bar drinking a beer, and he goes, beer is now less dangerous for you than eating a salad or lettuce. And he said, I've been training for this for years. So anyway, be careful. I love my jalapenos. Why is everything getting us sick? I guess it was only in Minnesota, though, so chomp away.
1: You still know every word. You still hit that high note. Kinda. And yes, you still love boy bands. No shame. That's why we're here. The 967, Chicagoland's classic pop.
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1: The 967 Suburban Weather.
0: Mostly cloudy, a high of 83 with showers, spotty showers popping up, and some could be deluge of rain. And later on, pretty good chance of more storms, but like overnight. And right now it's 74 degrees.
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1: Good morning. It's Eddie V and friends on the 967 Chicagoland's Classic Pop. If you are interested in seeing Ricky Martin at Ravinia, and the key word this hour is cup, C-U-P, like cup of life. And all you got to do is text it to 855-820-7827, and you're in the drawing. Hey, did you hear something crashed into the moon today? Yeah, a huge object. I'll tell you what it was and why it happened coming up.

Something crashed into the moon. It's Eddie V and Friends on the 967. There's a man-made object, an out-of-control SpaceX Falcon 9 rocket. The upper stage crashed into the moon early this morning. It weighs nearly like 5 tons, and it was going 5,000 miles an hour. That's going to leave a mark, right? It happened near the Einstein crater, if you know the moon. But yeah, what happened was they launched it, the 45-foot upper stage of the Falcon 9 rocket. In January 2025, it delivered this Blue Ghost lunar lander. So it's waiting there on the moon for whoever gets there. But the spent stage got trapped in an unpredictable looping orbit around the moon. And over time, gravity and solar activity pulled it into an accidental collision course with the moon. So slams in, that's got to, you know, when meteors the size of like a bus used to hit the Earth, there'd be craters for like the size of Phoenix. So that's weird. They say it's not going to alter the moon, not going to

0: happy orbit and no danger to Earth. But Elon, you got some splaining to do. SpaceX is Elon Musk, right? Yeah, those self-driving rockets, man. I don't know. All right, coming up, the results of today's Ed Wordplay.
1: Chicagoland's classic pop. 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

0: Jillian, did you miss me yesterday?
1: Of course. I hope you're feeling better today. And
0: yeah.
1: Of course, happy birthday to Amethyst.
0: I know. You know, it's funny. The old station owners had us always take off for our birthdays, which I never do. But I guess I took off for her birthday, but I wasn't with her. They went shopping all day at Oak Brook.
1: What a nice day for that.
0: Oh, she had the Hollister gift cards and all her friends. A lot of young women give each other just gift cards these days because, you know, they know what your favorite store is and all that.
1: Of course.
0: So, and I just slept in because, you know, I was trying to feel better. And I don't even know who filled in for me. Who was it? Was it Ron?
1: It was Ron. Yeah.
0: Okay.
1: He did a great job.
0: Oh, Ron's awesome. He's very good. A good friend of mine. He came out to a couple of my band gigs, too. So.
1: Yeah, he's a good dude. Sounds great. He did great. Yeah.
0: Yeah. All right. Well, cool. Coming up, we got the results of today's Ed Wordplay. Hey, do you remember No Panties Thursday?
1: I do remember you saying that.
0: It was a bit we did, and some people would call and complain. We said, no, it's like no underwear, but that doesn't have a nice ring to it. And
1: right.
0: women and men would participate, or at least they say they did, you know. It was kind of just a fun way to get yourself on the air. Hey, Jobo, I'm out in Palos, and I'm going commando. All right, we'll play the Ed Wordplay, see what you guys came up with. Putting underwear references into song titles, this should be fun.

0: Goo Goo Dolls on the 967 featuring John Resnick, who, if you saw my video, didn't like the parody I did of that about White Castle. Some sliders. He said, don't quit your day job. Yeah, well, you know, I like my day job. I like doing this. It's time for the results of today's Ed Wordplay for National Underwear Day. Jillian, did your boys ever use ever wear underoos?
1: I don't remember. I think they're too young for that.
0: But no, underoos were the ones with like Scooby Doo on them and stuff.
1: Oh yeah, for sure. Spider Man, Blues, yeah. Blues Clues. Yes, yeah. Okay.
0: Mom, I want Bluey on my butt.
1: Exactly.
0: You know the number one.
1: I didn't realize they were called underoos. I just thought they were character underwears. Look at that. I learned something new.
0: Well, lots of people put stuff on underwear these days. Underoos are just the most popular.
1: Like the official.
0: Brand.
1: Ah, yeah. Okay.
0: All right. So, for National Underwear Day, and by the way, everybody playing is in a drawing for tickets to see TLC with En Vogue.
1: Tuesday. It's going to be so good.
0: September 8th at Huntington Bank Pavilion, Northerly Island. I love watching shows there. I saw the Backstreet Boys there a while back. Anyway, so let's change the title of a song by adding an underwear reference to it. I did my three. I'm the man in the boxers. Interstate Love Thong. And I come from a land down undies.
1: That's amazing.
0: So listen to these. D.B. Spritzel said, rolling in the briefs. Donette Strugel did. Skivvy everything tonight. You know what skivvies are?
1: That's kind of. Underwear. I've heard of it. Yeah.
0: Like army guys' underwear. Underwear pressure.
1: Nice and easy.
0: And Purple Hanes. Purple Hanes. Also, Beauty and the Briefs.
1: Donette's that's amazing.
0: On fire today. And another expert at this, Melissa Clark, said, ain't nothing but a G-string, baby.
1: Yes, I love it.
0: I think like three or four people did it, but she did it first. And you shook.
1: Oh, that's great.
0: You shook me all night, Long Johns.
1: And
0: cotton-eyed Joe Boxer.
1: Nice.
0: Remember, Jobo and I used to endorse Joe Boxers. They gave us free underwear.
1: The smiley face ones, right? Didn't they have like a yellow smiley face?
0: Yeah. John O'Neill said Brazier Monkey. Karen Waddell, Uptighty Whitey, everything is all right. And Victoria's Secret Agent.

0: man.
1: Very nice.
0: Judy Campbell gave us Spanx for the memories.
1: These are so good.
0: I know. And Karen Seriati said Thong Sung Blue. There we go. And there's a ton more. But I, as usual, I can't get to all of them. But thank you guys for playing, and you're now in that drawing, whether I read yours or not. All right. We missed. No, your 90s at 9 yesterday, so.
1: I know. We got to do a good rendition of it today.
0: All right. I am ready. Coming up a little after 9.
2: 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When Eddie V narrated your mornings? When every chorus hit in Chicagoland knew all the words? That era is back. 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

0: Gonna buy a drink for Shorty there. Nobody calls their girlfriend a shorty anymore, right?
1: I know. I think I would punch my husband if he called me his shorty.
0: Yo, you're my shorty. But we're playing music from back then when everybody was a shorty and and go into a party to get some Bacardi. Oh, man, I love those days. Somebody sent me pictures, Jillian, of when we bet a morning show in Detroit about the Bulls versus the Pistons.
1: Uh-huh.
0: And stations do this stuff all the time, and they never do it. They never fulfill it. Well, it was the last time the Pistons won and beat the Bulls before the championship years started. But since we lost, we flew to Detroit and let them paint us Detroit Pistons blue.
1: No like way.
0: Pouring the paint all over our heads. And a guy that went with us just sent me pictures of it.
1: Oh, that's amazing.
0: Me and Jobo covered in blue paint. It was pretty wild. But we actually took the microphone from them and showed them up because, Detroit. So Boy Band Wednesday is back.
1: It is. Woo, woo. I'm so excited.
0: In between 7,000 meetings and paperwork that stacks up to the ceiling, Jillian somehow convinced our boss to bring it back. A lot of the stuff we're playing is like from that era.
1: Yeah, so we're just going to have a day dedicated to the boy bands who are my first love.
0: Yeah, so our coming up next is Know Your 90s at 9, and it's boy band themed today.
1: It is.
0: I'm going to get my butt kicked all over.
1: I don't know. I think you're pretty good with your boy bands. You have a lot of memories with them.
0: Yeah, but the trivia questions I would ask would be stuff I know about, you know.
1: Right.
0: Who was Kevin Richardson's favorite college quarterback? Stuff like that.
1: Uh-oh, don't ask me that.
0: No, I won't do that. That's way too obscure. It's coming up next.

0: Here we go. It's time for Know Your 90s at 9, and this is the Boy Band Wednesday edition.
1: Yes.
0: Jillian and I were you know, a lot of those boy bands were huge in the 90s. Her favorite more in the 80s, but
1: yeah.
0: Anyway, we will ask each other three questions each and see who does better. All right, you want to start with me?
1: Yeah. All right. Which boy band collaborated with Mariah Carey for the song One Sweet Day?
0: Oh my gosh.
1: We'll say maybe they don't consider themselves to be a boy band, but I consider them a boy band.
0: R&B. Boys to Men?
1: Yeah.
0: Oh, okay.
1: I always feature them in Boy Band Wednesday because they're a trio. So yeah. They're good. Now they're more of a duo, but still.
0: All right, here's your question. This boy band considered calling themselves Just Us, First Four, Next Issue, Inertia, and Spontaneous. They argued over the names, but finally decided on something really simple, a hot numeric name.
1: 98 degrees.
0: There you go.
1: I got it when you said the four members. I was like, well, they're the only ones that I know of with four, really.
0: Yeah.
1: All righty. Your next question is, who is the oldest member of the Backstreet Boys?
0: That's got to be my buddy Kevin.
1: It is your buddy Kevin.
0: I dined with him at Spago once. Well, all of them were there, but he and I...
1: I love it.
0: He and I drank a bunch of red wine and started talking college football. Yeah. All right. Yeah, they're normal guys, you know. They wanted back then to date women that were like their age, 22, whatever.
1: Right.
0: And yet it was all their fans were like 13 and 15.
1: That'd be me. Actually, I think I'm only a couple years younger than Nick, so not too bad.
0: Oh, all right. This one might be tough. Gary Barlow, Howard Donald, Jason Orange, and Robbie Williams were members of which British boy band?
1: Take That.
0: How do you know that?
1: Because it's Robbie Williams. He was like on something.
0: You're amazing.
1: The other three, if you would have said them without Robbie Williams, I would have had no idea.
0: Yeah. I figured you'd know Robbie Williams was in a boy band.
1: Yeah.
0: All right.
1: I didn't know that until a couple years ago, but yes. All right, this one is not a 90s band, but I feel like they definitely need this recognition today, so we're going to do it. Which British boy band was often referred to as the Fab Four?
0: The original boy band, the Beatles.
1: Yeah, that's why I figured we had to give them a little special shout-out today.
0: Very cool. All right, your last question. I think we're going to go three for three each. Hang on, my music left.

0: I got to get started up again. I just can't do the whole thing. All right. Which New Kids on the Block member acted in movies like Ransom, Dreamcatcher, and The Sixth Sense?
1: That's where I know my boy Donnie Wahlberg. Woo woo.
0: Would you have known he was in those other movies?
1: I did not know he was in those.
0: I may watch those now.
1: But I think he's the only one that's an actor, so I would have guessed him anyway. Because yeah. I don't know if the other ones have ever been in anything. Maybe Joey McIntyre, like a guest appearance stuff. But
0: yeah. Well, the Jonas Brothers, they're acting all the time. One of them, Joe Jonas is going to be on The Voice now.
1: Yes, I know. Nick Jonas was on it before, but yeah I am. I'm so excited.
0: All right. Do we have a question for them or a fun fact or what?
1: We do. I know we have a 4-pack of tickets for the Slammers games, and I'm actually pulling it up as we speak. It's taking a minute to open up today.
0: That's okay.
1: Of course it is. And I know it's a weird question today, too, because otherwise I would have remembered it. Come on. I even printed it, Eddie. What has taken so long with our technology today?
0: I don't know. I came in here and somebody deleted all my tabs I had open.
1: Oh, no.
0: Yeah.
1: I do have today's question. All right. Okay. What was the highest rated TV finale of the 90s? It is a one-word answer. You just have to text it to 855-820-7827, and you can win a 4-pack of Slammers vouchers for a fun baseball game.
0: Go anytime, but a week from tonight, Jillian's throwing out the first ball, so I'd want to go there and hosting a suite that you could register to be in by going to the967.com. We covered 17 things in one break.
1: We sure did.
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0: All right, folks, it's Boy Band Wednesday, as we mentioned, and we're going to play a song by each of our favorites and see if you guys will vote for one or the other. Is that cool with you?
1: Yeah, woohoo, I'm so excited.
0: All right, so this

0: There we go. That's my choice for a favorite boy band. How about you, Jillian?
1: Of course, I have to go with my OG boy band, New Kids on the Block.
0: So go to our Facebook page, the 967, and vote. Do you like Backstreet Boys better, or do you like New Kids better? And if you don't like either of them, don't you?

0: Jillian grooving over here. Look at that.
1: I haven't stopped smiling since I realized what today was, Eddie.
0: What?
1: Boy Band Wednesday. Boy Band Wednesday, yeah.
0: You should see. She even was doing the leg kick thing. That's
1: awesome. I did that at my wedding, too, which was awesome. All me and my bridesmaids did the dance at my wedding.
0: Oh, wow. I think my wife and I first danced to Finally Found the Love of a Lifetime by Firehouse.
1: Aw. Yeah,
0: that wasn't the first dance. It was one of them.
1: No.
0: Anyway, So vote right now. Go to our Facebook page and let us know which band you prefer right now, just between the two of them. Backstreet Boys or New Kids on the block. All right. I'm anxious to see this. We'll have some results by the last break, but we'll let you vote all day if you want.
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8: They call it stormy Monday, but Wednesday's just as bad. Yeah, supposed to be some storms out today, intermittent and spotty, but some of them could be really heavy rain at times. And then later on today, better chance of continuous widespread rain. A high of 83, right now it's 74.

0: That's Juvenile. There's a band called Juvenile, or an artist. Wasn't there also one called Immature?
1: Yes, there was.
0: After my own heart.

0: about Perez Hilton. I actually have his phone number. He used to be on the morning show with us. In fact, we were the first station, and he had just PerezHilton.com.
1: Yeah.
0: And he always had the best celebrity gossip. And but there was the internet was still young. Yes. So we went there. There was no app, or you couldn't follow him on X or anything. And we put him on the air, and then other stations wanted him, and eventually he got on TMZ, and he's all over. He's worldwide. So I wonder if it's the same phone number. I'm not going to call him because, Jillian, what happened?
1: He's in the hospital. Thankfully, he seems to be, I mean, at least in the hospital. We don't know what the verdict is. But last night, he was live streaming on his TikTok, and I think it was on X, too. He was actually hurting himself. He was, like, basically covered in blood, and he was literally cutting himself live on a feed.
0: Oh.
1: And people had to call, like, the police and the emergency people. I, like, watched this. My heart sank. I did not watch the video. I did not look for the video. But at one point, I was, like, following it, and I saw a glimpse of it. I was mortified. Like, I just saw a glimpse of it, and I couldn't sleep. It was, like, literally, it was worse than a horror flick. Wow. And I didn't even watch the video itself. It was so gut-wrenching. But what the reason is, I was like reading a million things, and I've been following him because I follow him on socials and stuff. He actually was battling sepsis. He had like an infection. So he was battling sepsis, and he was in the hospital for like 3 weeks. He came out of it alive, which he was grateful for. And they are thinking that the medication that they put him on to like relieve this actually can cause like sepsis syndrome or something like that it's called, or psychosis.
0: Man.
1: I think it's sepsis psychosis. And it can act, this is what they're assuming, they haven't confirmed anything, that that's what triggered like his mental state to be really bad.
0: Man.
1: And he's a dad. I don't know if you know that. He has three kids, like 15,
0: really?
1: 13, and 9. He adopted three children. Thankfully, nobody was home with him.
0: Yeah.
1: But it was so heartbreaking, Eddie. Oh, my heart still to this morning still feels so ill. Anybody going through that, it's just heartbreaking.
0: And now he's out of the hospital, did you say? Or?
1: No, I think he's going to be in there probably for a very long time.
0: Okay.
1: If I had to guess at all.
0: I did look on my phone, and I do have his number still, but I don't want to. I'm not going to bother him right now. If I see he's back up on his
1: feet. He's in a mental psychosis. Yeah, he's rough right now.
0: Oh, man. Oh, awful. Yeah, I don't normally do celebrity gossip, but that guy's been a friend for years and just terrible. And a lot of people follow.
1: Heartbreaking. It's all over everywhere too. But I'd highly recommend. I mean, I do not recommend looking at pictures or videos because it literally. I didn't even intentionally look at it. It was so gut wrenching.
0: You gotta
1: terrifying.
0: Gotta cut me, Mick. No, it's not like that. All right, a few more words, and then Jillian takes over at 10.
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6: 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Chicagoland's classic pop, the 967.

0: Creature movies?
1: I do, yes.
0: I can never turn them off. In fact, the original one is number two of my all-time favorite movies, right after Airplane.
1: Really? I love that.
0: I want to tell you both, good luck. We're all counting.

0: right, Jillian.
1: Well, that'll do it for me, Eddie V. My wife is trying to get an oil change. She says she's been sitting there for an hour and a half.
2: Oh, woof.
1: Well, because she gets it free on her car at the dealership where she got it for like a year. But she said, the hell with this. I'm just going to Drive and Shine or one of those places from now on. Because you just drive in, they do it, and you're gone.
2: And you're on your merry way, yeah.
1: Maybe there's a big backup when you back that thing up. So, all right, you're going to announce who wins the boy band poll on our Facebook page.
2: I am, and I've been watching it and closely monitoring it, and it looks like the Backstreet Boys are winning right now. I mean, you know I love them so much, too. They're definitely right up on the top for me, but New Kids has my heart.
1: Yeah.
2: We'll see who the winner is.
1: New Kids, did they play, or are they going to play the Sphere?
2: They're in Vegas, but they're at the MGM Park Theater. I saw them last year. This year I'm doing the Backstreet Boys.
1: You know what's funny is over the years, all these boy bands have become buddies with each other.
2: Yeah.
1: They sing with each other. You'll see a guy from NSYNC hanging out with
2: them. They support each other, which I love.
1: Yeah, because it's a genre that kind of disappeared. But now it's cool again. So, all right.
2: It's always been cool to me, Eddie.
1: Yeah, I know. Like the 90s. You can say disco now. Remember when disco was banned? And yeah. I loved some of the songs back then. The production on that stuff.
2: So
1: all right,
2: good.
1: Then. Coming up, we'll have Freestyle Friday. But tomorrow, Thursday, we'll get through it, right?
2: Yep.
1: All right. I actually see the sun shining. Where's all that
2: I'm
1: storms?
2: I'm excited.
1: Those weather people. And their kids are even worse. Okay. You guys have a great day. I'll be back in the morning, 6 to 10 a.m. Eddie V and Friends on the 967. Jillian's got another keyword that can send you out to Ricky Martin at Ravinia coming up.
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Well, I think the completely opposite of DMX is probably Ricky Martin. And of course, he is coming to Ravinia. What a fun show that is going to be. Thursday, August 20th. Would you like to go? Well, your keyword to win this hour is life. L-I-F-E, life. Text the word life right now at 855-820-7827 to score a pair of tickets to see Ricky Martin. Talk about a blast from the past. What a fun show. It's Vanessa Carlton now on the 967 Chicagoland's Classic Pop.

Good morning. Happy Wednesday to you. How was your evening? Mine was so relaxing and so fun, and I cannot wait to share what I did and also about what I was able to accomplish yesterday. That's coming up. Also, got another keyword for you to win a concert this summer. Super excited for that as well. Thank you so much for being here. Welcome to the show, and happy Wednesday morning to you.

Hey, it's Eddie V, and I just saw some audience figures. I just want to say thank you guys for listening to the 967 and spreading the word, too. Tell a friend about it. We play good stuff. In the morning, we'll play all our fun games, Know Your 90s at 9, Ed Wordplay, and a few other prizes to give out. So join me 6 to 10 a.m. It's Eddie V and Friends.

0: So yesterday was so fun. My husband took the kids golfing yesterday, so I had the whole night to myself. So I was like, you know what? It's a beautiful night. I'm going to go walk down to the neighborhood pool and read a book. I invited a couple of my neighbor friends. They were not available. And I was like, you know what? That's okay. I never have alone me time. And so I literally sat at my pool last night in our neighborhood reading a book for almost 2 hours. About an hour of that, there was literally not one other person in the pool. And I just sat there in silence listening to the water. And that has never happened in my world where I would sit alone and be okay with it. The book was amazing. Abby Jimenez, if you need a good gut-wrenching love story type book, she never disappoints. So definitely recommend doing something for yourself. It wasn't even Mental Health Monday. It was like Mental Health Tuesday in my world. And I absolutely loved it so much. I actually posted up a picture on our socials as well if you want to go and check it out. And let me know what you enjoy doing solo as well.
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So this might be a gross topic, but maybe an important topic. How often do you clean your ears? Have you thought about it? Is it often when they itch? Well, I'm going to tell you when you should do it and why coming up.

0: this might seem like a gross topic, but I thought it was very interesting. Most people don't need to remove the earwax because it protects the ear, it helps prevent infection, and naturally works its way out. I did not know it prevented the infections. So cleaning your ears, it says stick to the outside of your ears, not the Q-tips. They're saying there's one thing that doctors universally do not recommend, and it is those Q-tips. Cotton swabs can push wax deeper in the ear canal. This can cause blockages, irritation, bleeding, infections, and damage to the eardrum. Long story short, earwax is good, so embrace it. And I know I only clean it if I feel like it's driving me crazy, and I think I'm in like perimenopause right now, and there's some ties to like earwax buildup in your ears or whatever, so that's the only time I really do it. But yeah, we don't do it as often, which is kind of good to know that it's actually good to keep it in there.
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So how you doing on this Wednesday morning? I have a really fun story to share with you. Something that happens to my husband all the time, and he still convinces he doesn't do it, but I have proof that he does. I'll tell you this fun story coming up next. California.

lunch was a sad desk salad? We get it. Traffic made you late? Heard, chef. We got the songs to keep you moving. The 967, Chicagoland's classic pop.

Facebook, when you like see somebody interested in an event that's up there, it notifies you if you're friends with them. Well, this happens to my husband on a regular basis. I'll see like, oh, my husband's interested in this. And I'll be like, you're interested in doing this? And it's something like totally not up his alley. And he's like, I never clicked that. I'm like, apparently you did. And I just had one that I shared with him yesterday. And it said, Hero Play Day at some like kitty academy place. And I was like, you're interested in going to there? Our kids are in school. And he's like, I swear I did not do it. So now it's like this running thing. Every time I see my husband's interested in something, I like share it with him. Like, hey, apparently you want to go to this. Does it happen to you on a regular basis? It is so funny in our family.

Hey, it's Eddie V, and I just saw some audience figures. I just want to say thank you guys for listening to the 967 and spreading the word, too. Tell a friend about it. We play good stuff. In the morning, we'll play all our fun games, Know Your 90s at 9, Ed Wordplay, and a few other prizes to give out. 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

Facts for this Wednesday morning. The phrase, cut to the chase, comes from the silent film era, when movies were usually long love stories that ended with a thrilling chase scene. So when people would say cut to the chase, it meant skip all the boring details and get to the exciting part, which kind of means what it means today, doesn't it? Florida, the Sunshine State, has more indoor tanning salons than McDonald's locations. That one's kind of fun. And lastly, even though Nevada is most famous for its legalized

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So Tay McRae, of course, headlined one of the nights of Lollapalooza, and she says she's working on something very exciting, and I'll share you in the news with you coming up next.

0: So Tate McRae headlined both Lollapalooza and Canada's Ashiga Fest in one weekend. She says she is planning her next move and she hopes you'll keep watching. She says, I'm pretty much going to get into creative mode. I've been spending a lot of time working on something I'm really excited about. So the rest of my summer is definitely going to be pretty heads down. I'm really excited for everyone to see what I've been making, hopefully soon, .. So if you're a big fan of Tate McRae, then you could do that. I feel like she is kind of like a modern day Britney Spears a little bit. I'm a little biased though, because my girl Britney, it's really hard to top her. But either way, she has lots of exciting things coming up.
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So I love a good snack, especially right after eating lunch or dinner. I always get a sweet tooth. Well, there's a stupid criminal story that kind of involves sweet treats. And I could never imagine loving these sweet treats to do this crime. I'll tell you the details about it coming up.

Hey, it's Eddie V, and I just saw some audience figures. I just want to say thank you guys for listening to the 967 and spreading the word, too. Tell a friend about it. We play good stuff. In the morning, we'll play all our fun games, Know Your 90s at 9, Ed Wordplay, and a few other prizes to give out. 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
1: So I thought I loved a good sweet treat, but this man definitely takes the cake. Ha, no pun intended. A man from West Virginia was arrested after stealing $17,000 worth of Little Debbie snacks. It sounds like he was caught trying to offload his illicit Debbie snacks at a flea market. So there has never been a time that I thought that I needed to take them. Yes, I have cravings for sweets and all that good stuff. And yes, Little Debbie snacks are pretty good from time to time. But he stole $17,000 worth of it and then tried to sell them. Probably not a good idea all the way around.
2: Got a minute? That's all it takes to win.
1: Hey, it's Jillian Bass. How would you like to win a fabulous fun feast or a family fun blast from our friends at Haunted Trails in Joliet and Burbank and Enchanted Castle in Lombard? All you have to do is text the word FUN, F-U-N, 855-820-7827. And on Friday, I will draw a winner. All summer long, your chance to win passes from Haunted Trails in Joliet and Burbank and Enchanted Castle in Lombard. Simply text the word FUN to win some family fun from us here at the 967 Chicagoland's Classic Pop. 1 week from today, next Wednesday, August 12th through Sunday, August 16th, the Shanahan Three Rivers Fest is back with all sorts of fun things. Hey there, it's Jillian Bass, and I know my family and I are planning on going at least one day, but probably at least 2 or 3 days. We love this fest so much, and it's located right at Central Park on Route 6 at Bluff Road. They have so many things for you to enjoy, whether you have kids or you just want some fun date nights, like wine tasting. They got a beer garden. 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Don't Matter to Me, Boy Band Night, All American Throwbacks, and Hair Bangers Ball. 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

I still get so excited every time I hear that one, Regulate from Warren G. Well, something else that gets me excited is reading, and I've been trying my best to do a lot of it this summer, and I'm so excited to announce our August book by one of my favorite authors, Emily Giffen. You can win a copy of her brand new book. 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While you're there, sign up to be part of the 967 book club, and if you haven't seen the book yet, it's called Love You More. Again, Emily Giffen.

today is officially Boy Band Wednesday, and I just happen to have a pair of tickets to see Boy Band Night next Thursday at the Shanahan Three Rivers Fest. Instead of Boy Band trivia today, I'm literally just going to take caller number 5-855-820-7827. Caller number 5 scores a pair of tickets to the Beer Garden to see Boy Band Night, so you do have to be over 21, as well as $40 in food vouchers for the Shanahan Three Rivers Fest. Again, caller number 5. Good luck.

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So we know eggs are a great source of protein and a solid way to start your day, but there are different ways you can cook them that are healthier than others. Some of them probably pretty obvious. Number one, poached eggs apparently are the healthiest, followed by boiled eggs. Then eggs fried in butter come in third. Eggs fried in olive oil or avocado come in fourth. And the least healthy method was scrambled eggs made with milk and butter. Apparently that's not healthy. They are definitely delicious. I do love a good egg. I probably like a hard-boiled egg, and then I also like a sunny-side-up egg dipped toast in. Yeah, I'm getting hungry even though it's only lunchtime.

Hey, it's Eddie V, and I just saw some audience figures. I just want to say thank you guys for listening to the 967 and spreading the word, too. Tell a friend about it. We play good stuff. In the morning, we'll play all our fun games, Know Your 90s at 9, Ed Wordplay, and a few other prizes to give out. So join me 6 to 10 a.m. It's

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The 967, Chicagoland's classic pop.

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1: Ooh, this is a good story. A pair of ultra-rare identical twins just celebrated their first birthday after a very high-risk pregnancy. The parents were surprised they found out they were expecting monoamnionic or mono-mono twins, a condition that occurs in about 1 in 10,000 pregnancies. The problem is having mono-mono twins can lead to serious complications from tangled umbilical cords. The two girls, Fiona and Phoebe, were born early and needed multiple weeks in the NICU. But 1 year later, the sisters are healthy and they're happy. Doesn't that just give you all the feels? If you see a fun story like this, please send it my way.
0: 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Might as well win something while you're at it.
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pack of tickets. And every kid in your group will also win a free banana and sour icy. Doesn't that sound amazing? Don't worry, adults. There's going to be some fun for you as well. Go enter to win that six-pack of tickets right now at the 9.

I had a conversation with my family this week, and I've decided to take a couple days off. Kind of have like a staycation and do the last minute preparations for back to school. Do the last minute preparations of, you know, what we want to do before the kids go back to school and we don't have time. But yeah, that's what we're going to be doing. I'm going to be taking a couple days off here just to get those things finished up.

0: Backstreet Boys back, but of course, Boy Band Wednesday is back, and I am so excited that I was able to share my love for the boys bands all day long, and into the morning show, of course, with Eddie and I. We love boy bands, and we're going to do a battle of the boy band. The fun is going to continue next Wednesday as well, but more fun to be had coming up, because my girl Hannah B. is coming up next. Have a great afternoon.
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9: 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Home to Eddie V and friends in the

Happy Wednesday to you. It's Hannah B with the 967 Chicagoland's Classic Pop. Can you believe it's Wednesday, middle of the work week, which means only a couple more days to get yourself entered for those Ricky Martin tickets. He's making his way to Ravinia August 20th. I got your next keyword coming up in the 3 o'clock hour.

dating app? Well, it almost was. The platform recently started testing a new feature called Hangout, where singles could jump into live group chats to meet and flirt with great people. It sounds like a fun idea until it wasn't. Some of those chat rooms took a turn for the worst. Honestly, TikTok and dating just does not sound like a good idea in general.

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1: This thing right here is letting all the ladies know what guys talk about. You know, the finer things.

0: Ever cleaned out your fridge and tossed something the second you spotted a past date on the package? Well, apparently you might be throwing away perfectly good food. And I'll tell you why. It's coming up in a couple minutes.
1: Hey, Jill. You know the old sugar daddy. They be tricking. They tell them girls. I see you.

How many times have you thrown food out just because it was past the due date or past the Best Buy date? Food safety specialists say that most labels that say Best Buy, Best Before, or Enjoy Buy are meant to tell you when a product will be at its best quality, not when it suddenly becomes unsafe to eat. Honestly, wish I knew this years ago.

0: But now the fact that I just threw out, honestly, I had deli meat, some ham that it said Best Buy August 1st. Well, it was August 2nd and I threw it out. 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It smelled fine. It looked fine. 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The Herc shirt V5.0, yes, I know, really bougie name, has 7 ingredients woven into the fabric, including copper, silver, zinc, gold, and a couple of secret ingredients. 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A less expensive shirt sells for $39 and stays fresh for 3 days. 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What's the point? I want my stuff to smell clean, and yes, it's quote unquote odorless. No, I would just feel gross, especially if I'm sweaty. No.
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17: 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According to Chicago Lawyer Magazine, December edition, one local law firm recovered $36.5 million in personal injury recoveries, ranking 17th statewide. 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
1: 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This is the 967.

would you like to see Ricky Martin? He's making his way to Ravinia Thursday, August 20th. I know it's going to be so much fun. We want to send you and your best friend. 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
2: 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And you're just like, seriously? Can you use your words? It means, what do you mean? WDYM.

0: Remember when pop ruled everything? When Eddie V narrated your mornings? When every chorus hit in Chicagoland knew all the words? That era is back. 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

saw some audience figures. I just want to say thank you guys for listening to the 967 and spreading the word, too. Tell a friend about it. We play good stuff. In the morning, we'll play all our fun games, Know Your 90s at 9, Ed Wordplay, and a few other prizes to give out. 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

0: tonight.
1: Do you ever do things and wonder, is this socially acceptable? Can I get away with this in 2026? We will discuss all of the things that have become socially acceptable in just the last decade. If you need a good laugh, this will give you one. It's

0: Sometimes I do things and I wonder if it's socially acceptable. Honestly, I work in media and I post some videos and I'm like, you know what? I'm just going to be myself because that's the way things should be, right? But in 2026, you got to be cautious a little bit. Do you ever look back on things from just a decade ago and say, wow, that seems like a completely different world? So people online are talking about things that have become more socially acceptable. One of them is AI. Used to feel scary, but now people have entire conversations. Yes, I honestly pretend that ChatGPT is sometimes my therapist. And no, I'm not kidding. Location sharing, it definitely used to feel creepy. But now many people have at least one app that will show you where people are. Honestly, when I'm a mom, my kids will be sharing their location with me. But also, canceling plans. There used to be a stigma around flaking, but now bailing on plans is just considered self-care. You take care of you. How many times have you made plans and you look forward to it and then Friday night comes around and you're like, I don't want to do anything but sit on the couch, binge watch Netflix, drink a glass of wine in my pajamas? Because yes, that's story of my life right there.
1: You're already scrolling. Might as well win something while you're at it.
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Talk about an amazing experience. It's the 967 Slammers Suite Party hosted by our very own Jillian Bass. Next Wednesday, August 12th, they're taking on the Schaumburg Boomers, and Jillian's going to be throwing out the first pitch. Enjoy the game in style with food and drinks. You could have some family fun, maybe a little girls' night out. Enter to win that 4-pack of tickets in the suite at the 967.com.

It's supposed to be a hot August for most of America. So a study actually looked at America's preferred sleep temperature. And overall, the idea temp is 67 degrees. That is what my boyfriend likes to sleep at. And I have, what are those minky weighted blankets? I need to get a space heater because I'm like, I feel like I'm in Alaska.

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5: Thunderstorms likely to start off the evening, otherwise cloudy skies. Temps at 6 in the upper 70s, falling to the low 70s by midnight. Overnight, a couple of thunderstorms likely with cloudy skies. Temps in the low 70s until morning. I'm Ron Rook with the 967 Chicagoland's Classic Pop Weather Check. We'll do another check in about an hour.
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Hey, it's Eddie V, and I just saw some audience figures. I just want to say thank you guys for listening to the 967 and spreading the word, too. Tell a friend about it. We play good stuff. In the morning, we'll play all our fun games, Know Your 90s at 9, Ed Wordplay, and a few other prizes to give out. 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

0: sweet and salty foods recently. I'm one for chicken and waffles, but this crosses the line a little bit for me. Crumble Cookies going viral with their new Flamin' Lime Crunch Cookie. It's got a lime sugar base and a spicy cheese mix and is topped with cream cheese frosting. I love cheese, okay? But on a cookie? No. Was this something you would try?
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Imagine this. You and your best friend singing along to Ricky Martin at Ravinia Thursday, August 20th. We want to make that happen for you. 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

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They're saying that this year's back-to-school spending is expected to hit a record high of $43.3 billion. 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

missed it, I posted a video on our Facebook page. Yesterday, MySpace owners talked about the possibility of relaunching the platform. So, yes, start preparing for your top eight. And also, what song are you using for your profile? Drop a comment on our Facebook page or send me a text.

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6: Tonight, thunderstorms likely to start off our evening. Otherwise, cloudy skies. Temps will be in the upper 70s at 6, falling slightly to the low 70s by midnight. Overnight, a couple more thunderstorms likely. Cloudy skies. Temps in the low 70s until morning. Tomorrow, periods of sun and clouds. Humid. Possibility of a thunderstorm early, high 81. I'm Ron Rook with the 967 Chicagoland's Classic Pop Weather Check. Have yourself a great evening.
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Michigan's Three Rivers Festival is packed with family fun for 5 days straight. 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How well do you know your boy band trivia? 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

Are you into reading? If so, how do you stay focused? Because I'm really trying to just pick up a book. I've been on page 22 of the same book for the past 2 months. Anybody else have the same issue? I'm trying.

it's Eddie V, and I just saw some audience figures. I just want to say thank you guys for listening to the 967 and spreading the word, too. Tell a friend about it. We play good stuff. In the morning, we'll play all our fun games, Know Your 90s at 9, Ed Wordplay, and a few other prizes to give out. 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Cheers.

think back to a time you got pulled over and what your excuse was for why you were speeding or whatever you were doing wrong. So there was a man that was recently clocked at 100 miles per hour, and he said he was rushing to find a bathroom. So this happened to me. Maybe something similar has happened to you, whether it was a speeding ticket.

0: ticket. It was probably 4 or 5 years ago. I got pulled over for Scott's Law. So Scott's Law, there was the parked cars on the right side of the expressway. I didn't get over into the left lane quick enough. And all of a sudden, the lights are flashing and my heart sinks to my stomach. I start freaking out. I start crying. I'm sobbing, borderline panic attack, because obviously I didn't really know in that moment what I did wrong. I was, so $500, and I had to go to court for it. So I want to know, what is the excuse that you gave? I did not get out. Not even my crying and borderline panic attack got me out of that ticket. What excuse have you used to get out of a ticket? Send me a text. 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

In Vogue bringing its iconic tour to Huntington Bank Pavilion at Northerly Island Tuesday, September 8th. It is going to be a night of throwbacks, a night you don't want to miss out on. And we got your tickets. Play along with Ed Wordplay tomorrow and Friday morning to win those tickets with the 967 Chicagoland's Classic Pop.

feel like this time of year is very overwhelming for a lot of parents because, one, you go to the store, you see the back-to-school supplies, and then in the corner of the eye, Halloween, you're going to have to figure out costumes for the kids, got to get the candy, and then the decorations. It's like, can we just enjoy the rest of summer?

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0: It's Hannah B. Thanks for spending your afternoon into your evening with me. Out of here for the night, but I'll catch you here tomorrow afternoon, 2 to 7. As always, sending you positive vibes. Have a great rest of your night.
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